Now, children, do-re-mi-fa-so and so on are only the tools we use to build a song. Once you have these notes in your heads, you can sing a million different tunes by mixing them up, like this. So, do, la, fa, mi, do, re. Can you do that?

0: 커피 먹고 갈래요?
1: 젠틀맨, boys and girls, welcome to the spectacular Thursday summer party. Hey, are you

only waiting for this moment to arise. You were only waiting for this moment to arise. You were only waiting.

says it was poison. So I guess I'll go home into the arms of the girl that I love, the only love I haven't screwed up.

Now, children, do-re-mi-fa-so and so on are only the tools we use to build a song. Once you have these notes in your heads, you can sing a million different tunes by mixing them up, like this. So, do, la, fa, mi, do, re. Can you do that?